left you partners alone to blow your other shake. Isn't it the truth? I tell you, lots of fun at Finnegan's Wake. Now one morning Tim was rather full, his head felt heavy which made him shake. He fell off the ladder and he broke his skull. Then they carried him home, his corpse to wake. Oh, they wrapped him up in a nice clean sheet. They laid him out upon the bed, with a bundle of whiskey at his feet and a bottle of porter at his head. Whack, pull it down when you dance to your partner around the floor, your thunder shake. Isn't it the truth? I tell you, lots of fun at Finnegan's Wake. And his friends assembled at the wake, and Mrs. Finnegan called for lunch. Well, first she brought them tea and cake, then pipes, tobacco and brandy punch. Then the widow Malone began to cry, "Ah, such a lovely corpse did you ever see? Must it him aboard?"

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What for the now will you dance to your partner around the floor with your trotter shake? Isn't it the truth? I tell you, lots of fun at Finnegan's Wake. Oh, Tim Maloney ducked his head when a bottle of whiskey flew at him. He ducked and landing on the bed, the whiskey scatters over Tim. Abby Daddy revives and see how he rises. Tim Finnegan rising in the bed, saying, twiddle your whiskey around like blazes.

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It's you I adore. 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And darling, what's more,

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Yeah. 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Yeah, freedom. Yes, sir. There's one guy right over here singing mine, too. That's all right, brother. 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
1: 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But wait a minute, isn't this...
0: Yeah, yes it is.
1: But I thought the old lady dropped it into the ocean in the air.
0: Well, baby, I went down and got it for you.

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His hands are warm, but they are strong. 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
2: Ik maak hem open.
1: Van Mel.
2: Je kan nu wel openmaken.
1: Doe maar open.
2: Oké.
0: Okay, you can take him back to life with you in this and James' room. But they can never take the pain away.

0: So what are you doing back?
1: Well, I sat back and thought about the things we used to do. It really meant a lot to me. You mean a lot to me.
0: I really mean that much to you?
1: Girl, you know it's true.